0: 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Never chase bread, chase the vision. Make your word when you see it, be the business. 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Success feel better, independent. 9-11 at the Valley, out of Lenny. 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Falling hard on another hemisphere. Somebody tell them people Mr. Hem is here.
1: Loving how we starting off, baby. Song number 5, Mr. Hem, T.I. right here on 89 Jams. Miami's number 1 for hip-hop and R&B. Turning up with the turn-up partners on the grind. All the way live inside Miami's Most Wanted. Top 5 countdown, baby. 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
1: Yeah, this one is viral, baby. Song number 3, Shebang, Drake, right here on 89 Jams. Miami's number 1 for hip-hop and R&B. 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And that's right, Jams fam. We are definitely getting through this countdown almost at song number 1. 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
2: 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See, we are almost to the top of the countdown. 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

0: We definitely hear y'all singing, baby. Song number two, Burning Blue, Mariah the Scientist. Right here on 89 Jams, Miami's number one for hip-hop and R&B. Partying with the Turn Up Partners on the grind, all the way live inside Miami's Most Wanted Top 5 Countdown. And yes, Jams fam, we finally at the top, about to see what song number one is going to be, because I know y'all been putting in that work. Hey, it's your girl, She Jerkulees.
1: And DJ Lucky C. Shout out to all of our Turn Up Partners that's outside, man. Or shout out to you if you are on the job and you made sure to cast your vote to make this happen. We got a new song number one tonight, and I like this vibe right here. Chris Brown, Obvious on 99 Jams.

0: 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Yeah, that kind of night.
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0: sliding with that raw wave. 25 right here on 89 Jazz. Mikey's number one for hip hop and R&B. Turn it up with your turn up partners on the grind. And of course, Jazz fam, we are the plug. If you're trying to party with us for that 99 Jams live with DJ Nasty and Juvie going down June 22nd, man, it's going to be a movie. Hey, it's your girl, she Derek, you leave.
1: 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Caller number 9. We are trying to put you and a friend in the building. But let's get back to it, man. We're trying to figure out WGFT on 99 Jams. 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

0: definitely vibing with that. Ella May, baby, is called 100 right here on 89 Jams. Miami's number one for hip-hop and R&B. Sliding with your turn-up partners on the grind. You already know we all the way live, Jams fam. And we looking out for a lucky caller because we trying to put you in the building for that 99 Jams live, baby. It's your girl, She Jerk Your Leaves.
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2: Hi.
0: Hey, what's up, baby? 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Where you calling from?
2: Quavy. 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
1: 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Congratulations. You're calling number 9.
0: Hey.
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0: She a little shy one, baby, but you're going to be in the building partying for that 99 Jams Live with DJ Nasty 305 and the legendary Juvenile, man. It's going to be an amazing movie. You already know it's going down June 22nd inside the Honda of South Miami Penthouse Studio, and you're going to be bagging it up. You ready?
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3: 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John from Boynton. 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
1: Ooh, CJ Hercules, it's the first time. 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Mm-hmm. Made me feel all warm inside.
2: Yeah, absolutely, man. Y'all can talk y'all ish all night long, too. 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

here singing with Tens, baby. That's that what you need right here on 89 Jams. Miami's number one for hip hop and R&B. Big vibe with the turn up partners on the grind, about to turn all the way up for that 9 o'clock shutdown mix. Cause you know it's a party each and

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1: In the North Miami Monster, DJ Lucky C. Bless up to everybody out there riding and looking and riding. 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

0: Florida Man Ting. So all you got to do is keep it locked right here, man. You know what it is. It's 99 Jams. Hey, now.
1: 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This Friday, June 19, 99 Jams invites you to the South Florida Black Legacy Celebration. 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At Lone Depot Park in Miami.
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0: Loving this vibe, baby. That's that French Montana smoking part two right here on 89 Jams. Miami's number one for hip-hop and R&B. Still riding out with the Turn Up Partners on the grind because each and every night, Jams fan, boy, we got to make it make sense. We got a Florida driver that got pulled over flying down I-75, but wait until you hear who, or should we say what, was riding shotgun, man. It's your girl, she Derek Gillies.
1: And DJ Lucky. See, if anybody gonna do it, it's definitely gonna be a Florida man. And I'm not one to judge anybody if you partake in a little bit of drink, but when you decide to drive after, that's when you put yourself and other people in danger. But this man had over, man, I don't even want to get into it right now. You got to keep it locked. We got the details for you as we continue to slide. Ride wave 25.

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0: Loving this vibe from Tems, baby. That's that what you need right here on the United Jams. Miami's number one for hip-hop and R&B. Turning over to Turn Up on us on the grind, trying to make it make sense tonight, Jams fam. Because we got a Florida man in the news who was allegedly driving reckless. And when troopers looked inside of his car, oh yeah, they found enough White Claws to start a tailgate party, man. Hey, it's your girl, G. Derek Yalees.
1: And DJ Lucky. See, now, I never had White Claw before, so I don't know what it tastes like or what it does. But yeah, if you got over 30 cans in your car, sir, yeah, that's probably a red flag. We're going to get into the details, man, less than 10 minutes, because what is really going on, man? He probably needs some help, man. We're going to try to figure this out. But we also are going to turn up one of the biggest songs in the world. Shouts out to the crib, Young Miami. Spin that on 99 Jams. Hey, now.
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0: partners are locked in, but we gotta pause, because what we're looking at right now ain't making no kind of sense. This is Make It Make Sense on 99 Jams, Miami's number one for hip-hop and R&B.
1: Yeah, Jams fan, we definitely gotta make this one make sense, because we got a Florida man in the news, some White Claws and him driving reckless. Yeah, this is not a good mix-up. It's your girl, She Jerk Yalees.
2: And DJ Lucky. See, we got a 33-year-old Florida man that was arrested for DUI after Florida Highway Patrol says he was driving more than 90 miles an hour on I-75, but the real surprise came when troopers looked inside the vehicle. Authorities say that there were 34 open White Claw cans stacked up on the passenger seat area. Not one, not two, 34. Investigators also say the driver's blood alcohol level was 0.177, which is more than double Florida's legal limit. Thankfully, nobody was injured. But at some point, if your passenger seat looks like the recycling bin behind a bar, that is a problem, sir.
1: Yeah, not definitely a huge problem in 30-something cans. Yeah, he was trying to get twisted, man. And he was gone off that White Claw, man. So, and Jams fam, y'all tap in, too, because like Lucko said, I never had a White Claw either. So, I don't know how it gets you twisted like that. I know everybody be on that Cutwater, but we gonna find out. Apparently, it worked for him because now he is locked up. Jams fam, tap in on that free and official 99 Jams app open mic feature. Talk with us as we get back to the vibes. Here's that Kehlani, Folded.

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0: Hey, that's right. So definitely make sure you do that so you can get your money up like Lucko said. And definitely keep vibing with us. We get back to this vibe. Here's that Drake Shebang.

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1: 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Huh. That sounds so rich. 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

0: Miami. You ever hear a song and suddenly start texting somebody you know you shouldn't be texting? Yeah, that kind of night.
1: And nobody creates those feelings like Kehlani. She's bringing the Kehlani World Tour to South Florida. 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

0: from Chris Brown, baby. It's called Obvious, right here on 99 Jams. Miami's number one for hip-hop and R&B. Slider with your turn-up partners on the ground, letting you know what's on and popping in the culture, Jams fan, because we talking about it from back that thing up to make them say, man. Two legendary rap empires are finally hitting the road together, and they're pulling up to Broward this fall. Hey, it's your girl, she Hercules.
1: And in North Miami, Monster DJ Lucky. See, we talking about New Orleans rap royalty. They're taking over arenas this fall, man, as Cash Money and No Limit officially join forces for a 17-city tour. The lineup is stacked. Birdman, Juvenile, Manny Fresh, BG, Masterpiece, Silk the Shocker, Mia X, Fiend, Chopper, Mr. Swerve on Mercedes, and special guest Boosie are all scheduled to perform. And make sure you save the date. It will be at the Amerant Bank Arena November 6th. And I'll be out there with my gangsteries, my soldier rag. I'm definitely going to be representing.
0: Absolutely. As you should, Loco. It's going to be an absolute movie. That's definitely going to be one for the book. So, Jams fam, let us know if you're excited about that one. And we're going to get back to a vibe. Is that Raw Way with 25?

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0: Just Do It, right here on 89 Jams. Miami's number one for hip-hop and R&B. Big vibe with the Turn Up Partners as well, man. You already know we in the building taking care of you, letting you know what's on and popping in the culture. And we talking about this story because from crossover moves to courtroom moves, James Harden is dealing with some legal trouble, and we got all the details for you, man. It's crazy. It's a girl, she Hercules.
1: And DJ Lucky C. Yeah, man, it looks like James Harden just got into some major trouble for having a gun, of all things, man. According to reports, the NBA superstar was arrested in Houston and charged with misdemeanor unlawful carrying of a weapon after police say they found a handgun in plain view inside his vehicle. Harden was later released on a $100 bond and is scheduled to appear in court later this month. I don't know what's really going on. You got all this money. Why don't you just have security? Why do you need to have your own?
0: Find you, right? It don't make no sense at all, man. But hopefully he gets that situated because, like you said, hopefully he does not get wrapped up in no nonsense. And Jams fam, you know you can tap in, keep that convo going. Let us know what you think on that free and official 99 Jams app open mic feature. We gonna slide back into the vibe for the ladies out there. Is it a crime?

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Yeah, we hear you singing with Tens, baby. That's that what you need right here on 99 Jams. Might be number one for hip-hop and R&B. You've been partying with the Turn Up Partners on the grind all night long. 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Hey, we were playing them vibes for you. We was hooking you up with the impasses for that 99 Jams.

and rocks with us, man. If this your first time here, no worries. We back up on your radios tomorrow at 7 p.m. Keep it locked right here, but most importantly, be safe out there. Before we slide, we're going to leave you with a vibe. The Baby, pop that thing. Mm-hmm. To your throat gets sore, bend it on down, put your face on the floor. That to your legs can't stand. High freak.

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11: 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We are Miami's number one for hip-hop and R&B. This is what Miami sounds like.

0: rocking with 99 Jams, Sean Wrong with you. You understand, man? This is Miami's number one for hip-hop and R&B. Get it right before you get left. You ready for that boy Neff? Let's go.
1: I know it's home. 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
3: 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Her grade's been low. She recently cussed out a teacher. Now she's a junior and want to go to the junior senior prom. Do I let her go? Oh, yeah, no, she can't go. You acting up, you flunking out, you acting, cussing teachers out. No, you acting like this, Love and Hip Hop homeroom edition. No. And I'm tired of this prom anyway, because these kids have took prom to a whole nother level.
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4: Groski. 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
3: 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You understand me?
4: 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Success feel better independent. 9-11 at the Valley out of Lenin. Big Master P vibe, no limit. Falling hard on another hemisphere. Somebody tell them people Mr. Hem is here.
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0: put me any place on the map, cause I'm him. Never chase bread, chase the vision. Make your word when you see it, be the business. 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Big Master P vibe, no limit. Falling hard on another hemisphere. Somebody tell them people Mr. Him is here.
1: Whoa, whoa, whoa, whoa, whoa, whoa.
0: Mr. Him is here.
1: Whoa, whoa, whoa, whoa, whoa, whoa.
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1: 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Huh. That sounds so rich. 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
1: 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That sounds so rich. 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
1: Yes, sir.
0: The Morning Hustle Show. I go by the name of L'Oreal. Kyle Santillan is not here today, but Alton Walker, where you at?
1: I'm right here, man. I'm just excited, man. I ain't never been into soccer in my life, but all this World Cup stuff.
0: You've never been in a soccer?
1: Into soccer. You know what I meant.
0: I don't. Okay, Big Bad, a.k.a. Judges, is in the building. Yes, our digital producer, Jeremiah, like the Bible. But we finally he made some noise.
1: Oh,
0: that's right. But we have a very special guest, okay? Miami-Dade's own DJ Nails is in the building with us this morning.
2: Yeah. Dade County, what's happening? It's good to be home. Good to be home.
0: He brought some kunk salad for everybody this morning. Is it too early for that?
1: No, never too early.
0: Well, listen, we got to turn up this morning. We're talking all about if your friends can be friends with somebody you once dated. Is that okay? Can they hang out? Is that cool? Is that something you're okay with? 866-HUSTLE-8, 866-487-8538. It's the People Station, 99 Jams. We going to talk all about it this morning on The Morning Hustle.
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3: Now check it. Message of the day.
0: Now Lowe's message of the day. I'm gonna let y'all pick and then we'll go with the message from there. So do you want it to start with keep going when the going gets tough or let it all hang out?
1: I'm scared.
0: Nails, why don't you pick?
1: I'm scared.
2: Hey, I let it all hang out, boy.
0: I like it.
1: That's okay. The one I was scared of.
0: See, this one is going to be in honor of our girl, City Girl, JT. Okay, now this past weekend, you know what she did? She said, you know, Carisha might got a good song out here. Spend It is nice. I like it. But what I'm going to do is I'm going to get on stage at SummerSlam, and I'm going to let it all hang out. Okay, JT took them tatas, and she bounced across that stage, and that's what I want to tell you to do in your everyday life. No matter what people is talking about, no matter what everybody else going on, as long as you're confident in yourself, okay? As long as you know you got it, let it all hang out. Don't let anybody stop you from being yourself. You show off. You show out. You put those pasties on your tatas and you come outside, Alton Walker. That's what you do, okay? Let it all hang out. Nails, did you like that one?
2: Yeah, you got me ready to run through a wall right now.
0: I like that. That's my message of the day. Now, how about you, Alton?
1: Oh, Lord, Jesus. I don't know how to come after that.
0: Hey, yo, pause.
2: Golly, Alton.
1: And that's what I'm going to do if you let them all hang out. Hello.
0: All right, listen, we got a lot going on. We are going to have an incredible show today, and we're going to be talking all about, is it okay for one of your friends to contact someone you dated? Now, say they in town, they just hanging out, and they're like, yo, I know so-and-so's a good time. Do you mind if I reach out to them? But then they don't tell you. Is that okay?
1: I don't know.
0: We'll dive into it a little more on the Morning Hustle Show.
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5: I got you. Alton 614, live from the DeBesmond and Dover Accident Attorney Traffic Center. 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In Broward County at this time, there are no reported accidents or delays. Taking a ride to the other side in the 305, looks like no reported accidents or delays at this time. And of course, 99 Jazz Fam will continue the vibes. We doing relationship talk. Yeah, we'll do that all morning long. Is it cool for your friend to contact your partner without you knowing? We'll continue that conversation up next on The Morning Hustle.
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1: Yes, sir.
0: L'Oreal, Alton Walker, Kyle Santillan's not here today, but DJ Nails, Miami. Why do I keep saying Miami?
2: Because they're Miami Campbell.
3: And,
2: Miami.
3: And I'm your homie, too, so you're trying to connect Miami and your homie together.
0: That's
3: so.
0: What it is. That's what it is. Miami Dade's own DJ Nails, okay? We did it, y'all. Okay. But, yeah, we're talking all about relationships and can they cross over, okay? 866-HUSTLE-8, 866-487-8538. Is it okay for your friend to be in contact with someone that you're dating, previously dated, or whatever the case? Now, I feel like if it's for me, I can do it because I trust. What do you mean? Because I know that I don't want none of my homegirls, exes, currents, or any of that. But some people can't be trusted. I'm serious.
2: And I knew he was going to say that.
0: But it's true. It's true. Like I have certain friends that it's like, I've seen them move funny around men, like when men come around. I don't want her around my guy when I'm not around. You get what I'm saying? But then if it's somebody like me, you know I don't care about these. I don't love these hoes. So I never got my eye on your guy. You can always trust and believe that, okay?
1: That's crazy.
3: What? You know, one thing about Lo, we know about Lo. Lo don't be wanting nobody's sloppy seconds anyway.
0: Come on now. I barely want the one I got.
2: Yeah, I'm
0: going to
2: find out.
0: He wants to know so bad who my fool is. I'm about to find out. 866-HUSTLE-8, 866-487-8538. I would never let Alton around any of my exes, okay? Daryl, tell us what you got to say about this.
4: I don't care. I trust my friends and I trust my girl. Okay. What I don't want to be my girlfriend's friend's boyfriend's friend. Like, keep y'all stuff over there, because if you make me go hang out with him and you keep, I'm not telling, and then you're going to be mad that your girl getting cheated on.
2: Girlfriend friend, boyfriend friend.
4: No, so, like, you know, you got your girl, she have a friend, and then she brings her boyfriend. They want you to hang out. They got double date.
0: So you're not trying to be cool with the boyfriend?
4: Nah, never.
0: What if it's a woman?
2: A woman can call a woman?
0: Yeah, like, say like one of your homegirls is calling your ex-girlfriend and they're hanging out.
2: That's fine. It's just as long as it's not a messy breakup. If it's not a messy breakup, then we good. My homegirl actually talked to one of my first ex. They are close right now.
0: So you're not scared that, like, she might tell some of your business by mistake?
2: Nah, I think she want us back together anyway, so I'm trying, you know.
0: Oh, you trying to help her help you?
2: I'm trying to, yeah.
3: And I'm thinking it ain't no fun if the homies can't have none in that scenario.
0: No, I was about to say, that's not true, because you don't even want your guys to be on the phone with your girl at all, so you don't want them to have none.
2: Wouldn't say that much.
0: Depends on the girl, I'm guessing. Okay.
3: Right.
0: All right. Well, keep your calls coming. 866-HUSTLE-8, 866-487-8538. Leave us a voicemail because we definitely want to hear your views on this, hustlers. But coming up next, we got the cash grab. That means $1,000. Who wants some cash? Text cash, CASH, to 71007.
5: 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The Morning Hustle.
2: All right, y'all. Time to see if South Florida is moving smoothly or moving sideways. Snap, how's that traffic looking on the 305 and 954?
6: 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Alton, 634. 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In Broward County, we're looking at an accident. Andrews Avenue at Prospect Road, 44th Street. Taking a ride to the other side in the 305. Looks like no reported accidents or delays at this time. 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
30: 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The FIFA World Cup energy is officially here, and South Florida is feeling it. 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In fact, fans bringing global culture into the city. I'm just excited. Lastly, the Miami Marlins fell to the Philadelphia Phillies 8-2 yesterday. Philly just jumped out to a lead we just couldn't get back into. But it's okay. We'll be back home, Loan Depot Park, this Friday. We're celebrating Juneteenth. And if you pull up, you may be able to get one of them 42 Jackie Robinson jerseys. How about that? Good morning, Lauderhill. We're waking up to 77 degrees with a high of 92. And good morning, Opa-locka. We're waking up to 77 degrees with a high of 74. 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
1: Who has the left lane blocked? Bob Meadow Express, southbound between Northwest 58th Street and Northwest 25th Street. 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Fresh from Florida. There's sunshine in every bite. And of course, Jams fam will continue the conversation up next on The Morning Hustle.
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0: This is 99 Jams, Miami's number one for hip-hop and R&B. 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
1: Yes, sir.
0: I go by the name of L'Oreal. Alton Walker is right here beside me. We got a special guest this morning. DJ Nails is in the building.
2: I'm special. Okay, let's go.
0: Oh, we'll take it back. We have a guest in the building this morning. Okay. He is filling in for Kyle Santillan, who's not here today, but we are talking all about when you know it's time to go. You know, these relationships, they be real serious, right? Mm-hmm. Hot and heavy. And then out of nowhere, somebody just switches up. Time to go. The relationship is done. What are those signs that you see when you know this relationship is about to, it's time to pack it up and be over?
1: I hate that you even have to give signs. I think we too grown. Just break up.
0: Yeah. 866-HUSTLE-8, 866-487-8538. We know you saw the sign and we want to hear from you.
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0: 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Now, snap, is it smooth sailing this morning, or are we taking the back roads? Because I ain't trying to sit in traffic, and neither is the people.
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5: 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In Broward County, we're still looking at an accident. Andrews Avenue at 44th Street, Prospect Road. Be mindful of the area. There is slowdowns. Taking a ride to the other side in the 305. An accident has the right lane blocked, Okeechobee Road, northbound at Florida's Turnpike. 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
11: If you ever get into an accident, you know what to do, right? 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You know

0: This is 99 Jams, Miami's number one for hip-hop and R&B. Good morning. All right, now let's get it right. Shantice?
1: Yes.
0: Shantice.
1: The one and only.
0: I know that's right. She about to be $1,000 richer is what I heard out in these streets. We got the cash grab, the $1,000 cash grab to be exact. Are you ready?
1: I'm ready. I've been waiting.
2: Shantice.
1: It sure is.
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0: Did he get it right?
3: I love us.
0: All
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1: Yeah.
3: You ready to play the game?
1: I'm ready. Come on.
0: All right, we got the cash grab coming up in a few minutes.
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6: 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In Broward County, we're still looking at an accident, Andrews Avenue at 44th Street, Prospect Road. Be mindful of the area, there is slowdowns. Taking a ride to the other side in the 305, an accident has the right lane blocked, Okeechobee Road, northbound at Florida's Turnpike. 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Change wisely. And of course, Jams fam will continue the conversation. How do you know when your relationship is over? What are the signs? 866-HUSTLE-WAIT. Join the conversation. And of course, on the other side, we'll do that $1,000 cash grab. All that more on the way on the Morning Hustle.
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1: You know, John okay. 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

0: 99 Jam, Miami's number one for hip hop and R&B. Good morning.
1: The morning hustle.
2: That number, boy. I was going to say, give it one more time.
1: No, I don't want to give it any more times because everybody heard it, okay? Right. And they also will be hearing us, okay? L'Oreal, Alton Walker, Kyle Santilli is out today. DJ Nails, what's good?
3: What's happening? What's happening? What's happening?
1: He's sitting in with us today, Dade County's own. He's drunk, he said, or you're not?
3: No, I'm not drunk. I'm not drunk today. Okay, I didn't go too hard last night for Taco Tuesday. I'm good. No.
1: Okay, because I don't want to have to tell the boss. No, I'm joking.
3: He know what it is.
1: Okay, and you know, I know what it is when Chris Brown gets out of that shirt. Okay, I know the ladies go crazy. Alton, you gonna be taking your shirt off too?
2: Yep. I thought you were gonna say something about me looking at Chris Brown's shirt off.
1: Oh wow, is that what you were doing?
2: I know you. I gotta wait to see what you gonna say before I say something.
1: All I'm saying is take your shirts off. We're going on tour. We'll talk all about it coming up in the lowdown.
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2: All right, y'all, time to see if South Florida is moving smoothly or moving sideways. Snap, how's that traffic looking on the 305 and 954?
6: A little bit better, Alton. Live from the Desmond and Dover Accident Attorney Traffic Center, accident slip or fall, call 866-954-MORE. In Broward County, we're dealing with a few things. A disabled vehicle has the left lane blocked, I-95 northbound after Sample Road. There is stop and go traffic from Copens Road. Also, a crash has the off-ramp center lane blocked, I-95 northbound off-ramp to Davie Boulevard. Taking a ride to the other side in the 305. An accident has the left lane blocked, Airport Expressway eastbound before Northwest 17th Avenue. An accident does have the off-ramp closed, 95 Express southbound off-ramp to Golden Glades. Lastly, a disabled vehicle has the left lane blocked, 95 Express southbound before Northwest 103rd Street. 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Up next, we got L'Oreal's Lowdown on the Morning Hustle on 99 Jams. 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
0: 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Okay, L'Oreal, Cal Santillan's out today. Alton Walker's right here,
3: you
0: and we
3: it.
0: Got my boy. Our boy, DJ Nails, is joining us as a special guest. And he's been talking a lot of crap.
3: No, I ain't been talking crap, man. I'm just saying, like, we over here to make you laugh, man. The world the world is mad. It's a lot of humidity and the gas prices high. People just pissed off for no reason. So we just trying to cool you down.
0: Is that how you break up with people? Because we're talking all
3: gas
0: about...
3: High, I just tell a man, gas too high. I can't go across town right now, man.
0: When I'm telling you, Alton and I just had that similar conversation when somebody moves a little further.
3: Man,
0: they lived close at first and it was cool. You're going to have to start giving them the breakup. Suggestion.
3: Right? That's not that much. If you want to know somebody really love, you see if they'll travel across town for you right now.
0: Come on. You get what I'm saying with these prices? 866-SLA 866-487-8538. We want to know what the signs are when it's time for somebody to leave you alone or for you to break up with somebody, whatever the case. Like I said, call us up. Saucy, what's goodie?
4: I feel like it's only one sign. Once you feel like you start to hate somebody, that's what you need to leave. As my final act of love, I'm going to leave you alone before I kill your ass.
0: Oh, wow.
5: Yeah, I can
0: Jeez,
5: tell.
0: Jeez, okay, well.
5: I can tell by how your phone sounds.
0: Well, thank you for calling. Lisa, tell us how you feel about this.
6: It's only two things. When you're not interested in anything they do, anywhere they go, and when they voice irritate you, when they just say anything, that's when you know you need to exit stage left. That's the main two. When you don't care if they eat, you don't care how they day going, you just not concerned no more.
0: Okay, Sam, tell us how you feel.
7: You know, you don't care no more when you just... Stop caring. Hey, I'm about to go outside. Bye.
0: So you don't need.
7: Not
0: you don't
7: what
0: even
7: time
0: explain.
7: You coming back? Not who you going with? Just bye.
0: I'm about to head out.
7: Yep.
0: That's how you know it's about to be over.
7: Mm-hmm. Yep. Just going about your business. I don't even care where you're going. Just going about your business.
5: Yeah. Don't call either. Don't even ask. Hey,
7: man, don't call.
5: When you coming back?
7: Just stay out.
5: Damn!
0: That's
5: when you know it's bad.
0: Put the top lock on.
5: He be looking at his phone.
7: On. Hell with the top lock. Put the chain on.
5: He be looking at his phone. She ain't called me yet. Matter of fact, she called. Hey, why you call me yet? It's 3 or 4 o'clock in the morning.
7: Check to see where I was. No, I want you to have fun. I want you to enjoy yourself like you've been doing.
0: Find somebody else.
5: And you know what? We so dumb. We'll be like, you know what? Thank you, baby. We be like, you know what?
0: Y'all totally missing. Thank you so much for calling. I'm like, I know this see me answering one word.
5: We be like, oh, she mad at me today.
0: Okay, she responded.
5: Yeah, fellas, y'all ready? Let's get back to partying. My girl ain't mad.
0: I hate y'all.
5: We don't be knowing.
0: Hustle 866-487-8538. What are the signs that a relationship is done?
1: It's the wake up. 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
0: 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They need to know what route to take. Can you let them know what's going on with the traffic?
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2: In Broward County, we're dealing with a few things. A disabled vehicle has the left lane blocked. I-95 northbound after Sample Road. There is stop-and-go traffic from Copens Road. Also, a crash has the off-ramp center lane blocked. I-95 northbound off-ramp to Davie Boulevard. Taking a ride to the other side in the 305. An accident has the left lane blocked. Airport Expressway eastbound before Northwest 17th Avenue. An accident does have the off-ramp closed. 95 Express southbound off-ramp to Golden Glades. Lastly, a disabled vehicle has the left lane blocked. 95 Express southbound before Northwest 103rd Street. 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And another ticket blicks. You could win yay tickets, or should I say yee, or should I say Yeezy Kanye tickets, every hour from 7 a.m. to 7 p.m. You know what that means. Right now, looking for the ninth caller. 866-991-JAMZ. You and a guest going to be hanging out June 28th, Raymond James Stadium in Tampa, Florida.
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3: 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Good morning, fam.
4: 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Miami. 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
1: It's the Morning Hustle Show. Mm-hmm. L'Oreal, Alton Walker's right by my side.
2: You know it.
1: DJ Nails is also here.
3: Yeah, I'm here.
1: That's right. He's filling in for Kyle Santillan. And this morning, we're talking all about how do you know, what are the signs a relationship is done? 866-HUSTLE-8, 866-487-8538. If I start eating dinner without you.
2: Or you bring that food cold.
1: Or say, I stop cooking dinner.
2: Or it's a him.
1: Yeah, I mean, if I don't make your plate.
2: Right.
1: Okay. It's about to be a wrap. One time I was with this guy and he had a bald head and I knew something was funny when he used to get a haircut and go out, but the haircut wasn't for me. I'm like, he cheating on me.
3: What? Because bro got a haircut?
2: That's what I'm trying to figure out.
1: Yeah, because I knew his haircut schedule.
2: What?
1: I knew his haircut schedule. So, like, now you're getting random haircuts.
2: Right, now you're
1: in
2: going
1: between.
2: Too far, Lori.
1: I'm telling you. 866 Hustle 8. I knew it was time to pack it up.
2: Oh, you got a line up? Oh, okay.
1: Yeah. I'm telling you, he's trying to get fly for somebody. And he had on his good panties. You know what I'm talking about? Like, the good underwear. He had on the chrome heart joints. You don't just wear those on a regular Wednesday.
3: No, you walking out the door wearing the Fenty?
1: I'm trying to tell you. You got on the Skims? Those your lingerie panties. I know what y'all doing. Okay, 866-HUSTLE-8, 866-487-8538. What are the signs a relationship is done? Janelle from Philly, tell us.
4: The relationship is over when the coworker play too friendly with your man and your man start putting on cologne.
1: Oh, that's cologne!
2: Right.
1: The
2: damn.
1: Good one. The good damn. One. What you using the good cologne for?
4: Yeah. And then you buy your man the cologne, and then he like, oh, this is a gift. Why am my man getting gifts from a friend? No, I'm going to toss it out the window real quick.
2: I think this is personal, right?
1: Yeah. I'm like,
2: all right, so just tell us what happened. What did he do? Because this is... You just don't make up a scenario like this.
1: That is crazy.
2: What's the coworker name? That was very specific.
4: This was my ex. He tried to play funny in my face. And I'm like, you know, that intuition. Girls got into that intuition.
1: Right.
4: But this one particular coworker just kept doing nice, kind gestures. And, you know, girls, they stick around when they like someone. But whole time, they just try to, like, reel them in. Like,
1: yeah,
4: y'all
1: yeah.
4: do it.
1: Yeah.
4: But
1: and get their ass beat.
4: Oh, yeah, well, right. But, you know, I got a lot to
3: do. I was about to ask her, what cologne was it?
4: I don't know. It's some green bottle, but I got him that Dior. So I was like, it stinks.
1: That Dior is fantastic, man. You got to be careful. Mm-hmm. You know what else? If I stop looking at your page, if I don't look at your stories no more.
2: Don't get no hard eyes, no nothing.
1: If I don't put nothing, if I don't comment on, that mean I ain't even checking for you.
2: I just got a question.
1: What?
2: Why is Sauvage is the toxic?
1: Sauvage is the toxic.
2: Because I wear
1: man.
2: That and
1: cologne.
2: I feel like I don't need to wear it no more.
1: Well, you're toxic, so you should be wearing it. Yeah. It's actually just for guys like you.
2: Damn.
1: My guy got to have a more expensive palette cologne because I know it's a little harder to touch him.
2: Oh, damn. I'm
3: about to say, you might end up having to walk around wearing Bod now, Alton.
5: The body spray stuff.
3: Y'all don't remember Bod?
1: That's never happening.
2: What?
1: Bod is crazy. The Old Spice spray. Like that thing? Remember from the commercials? Okay. All right. And if you guys want to chime in on the conversation, all you got to do is go on over to Morning Hustle Show or our Morning Hustle Show app and leave us a voicemail or a comment.
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7: 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In Broward County, the Davie area. An accident has the left shoulder block. Florida's Turnpike northbound before Griffin Road. Also, an accident has the right shoulder block. I-95 northbound before Davie Boulevard. There is slow traffic from State Road 84. Taking a ride to the other side in the 305. A broken down vehicle has the off-ramp right lane block. I-395 eastbound off-ramp to U.S. West 1, Biscayne Boulevard. 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
21: Robo Snap. Miami really said, we're the world's living room for this summer. Miami sports tourism is having a huge year. Between the Miami Dolphins, Miami Heat, the Marlins, Panthers, Inter Miami, and international events, South Florida remains one of the busiest sports markets. And to be honest, I'm getting myself ready for football. But right now, there's football. The FIFA World Cup energy is officially here, and South Florida is feeling it. Miami is becoming one of the biggest soccer hubs.

0: clubs in the country with watch parties. Visitors internationally from everywhere and fans bringing global culture into the city. I'm just excited. Lastly, the Miami Marlins fell to the Philadelphia Phillies 8-2 yesterday. Philly just jumped out to a lead we just couldn't get back into. But it's okay. We'll be back home, Loan Depot Park, this Friday. We're celebrating Juneteenth. And if you pull up, you may be able to get one of them 42 Jackie Robinson jerseys. How about that? Good morning, Lauderhill. We're waking up to 77 degrees with a high of 92. And good morning, Open Locker. We're waking up to 77 degrees with a high of 94. 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

0: Commercial free on 99 Jams, Miami's number one for hip-hop and R&B on a beautiful hump day Wednesday. Just trying to get through the rest of your week. Oh, yeah. 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You can win ye tickets every hour. Every hour. So K-Fox definitely going to have a pair, or you're going to be able to hang out. And, of course, this mix is being brought to you by Demesman and Dover, your accidentattorneys.com, 866-954-MORE. Oh, I guess it's time for me to give you all my trending. Let me take care of that right now. Miami Really Said, we're the world's living room for this summer. Miami sports tourism is having a huge year between the Miami Dolphins, Miami Heat, the Marlins, Panthers, Inter Miami, and international events. South Florida remains one of the busiest sports markets. And to be honest, I'm getting myself ready for football. But right now, there's football. The FIFA World Cup energy is officially here, and South Florida is feeling it. Miami is becoming one of the biggest soccer hubs in the country with watch parties. Visit us internationally from everywhere, and fans bringing global culture into the city. I'm just excited. Lastly, the Miami Marlins will be back home, Loan Depot Park, this Friday. We're celebrating Juneteenth, and if you pull up, you may be able to get one of them 42 Jackie Robinson jerseys. How about that? Good morning, Lauderhill. We're waking up to 77 degrees with a high of 92. And good morning, Opa-locka. We're waking up to 77 degrees with a high of 94. 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L'Oreal, we gots to go. 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

0: hot one today. Another heat advisory. It's going to feel like it's 108 degrees outside. So please hydrate, hydrate, hydrate. But listen, I got your passes to go see Ye, a.k.a. Kanye, at the Raymond James Stadium in Tampa. It's a road trip, so take your bestie, take your boo. Let me see who's going. 99 Jams, what's up? Who's this?
1: Shantae.
0: What's up, Shantae? Where you calling from?
1: Miramar.
0: Miramar. Okay, what you got going on today, Shantae?
1: Sure. I don't know. I'm trying to find something to do. You know, it's the summer. So we out in the office.
0: You are also your teacher?
1: Yeah, pretty much that's what I am.
0: Well, you know what? I got something for you to do. How about a nice road trip to Tampa to go see Kanye or Ye?
1: Man, you play too much.
0: I ain't playing, girl. You are my ninth caller. You are going to see Ye.
1: Get in where you sit in it.
0: That's right. It's going down June 28th at the Raymond James Stadium in Tampa. He is performing and you're going to be there. So you got something to do. What's that station playing the most music and has the most free tickets to go see Ye, baby?
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Treat you like a friend. Respect you like a lover. I love me some Miguel. It's K-Fox on 99 Jazz, Miami's number one for hip-hop and R&B. We got tickets to go see Ye all the way up until 7 p.m. So don't sleep, baby. He's performing live in Tampa, and we got you. But right now, Lil Uzi Vert, what you saying?

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Working Warriors, I'm trying to tell you, stay hydrated. It's going to be another hot one because reportedly it's going to feel like it's 108 degrees outside. And shout out to Rico Love. He's going to be hanging out with me inside the Midday Rush Mix today. He got a new project coming out called 97 Bad Boy. So we're going to get into that. But don't forget, we got your Yay tickets. He's performing live in Tampa. And we got you now until 7 p.m.

0: for my grandmother, made me gentle when I care for you.
1: Love you better on 99 Jams, Miami's number one for hip hop and R&B. It's Kay Fox hanging out with you. And yes, we are doing a Yay Ticket Blitz every hour now until 7 p.m. We got your tickets to go see Kanye, a.k.a. Ye, in Tampa. So let me take it to the streets. 99 Jams, what's up? Who's this?
2: This is Anthony.
1: What's up, Anthony? Where you calling from?
2: Fort Lauderdale.
1: What you got going on, Anthony?
2: Nothing much, just chilling.
1: You chilling? Are you staying cool in this heat? Supposedly going up to 108 degrees today.
2: Yeah, I'm trying to stay cool, yeah, but it's real hot outside.
1: You are my ninth caller, Anthony. Congratulations.
2: Thank you.
1: You are going to see the icon. Yay. It's going down June 28th at the Raymond James Stadium in Tampa. And you got your tickets. What's that station that's playing the most music and has the most free tickets to go see Yay?
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0: Yay, live at Raymond James Stadium, June 28th.

Miami's number one for hip hop and R&B. And tickets for Yay for the Possibilities Tour. We got you now until 7 p.m., but the Fox Report is on in less than 6 minutes. And, you know, Juvenile is going to be hanging out with DJ Nasty Theo 5 this Monday. So, what makes his marriage works? We're going to find out inside the Fox Report. But first, K.Loyalty, Hold That Eat I Jam.

Tell me who you're loyal to. Is it money, is it fame, is it weed, is it drink? Is it coming down with the loud pipes in the rain? Big chillin' only for the power in your name. Tell me who you're loyal to. Is it love?

0: She's always in the know and has her ear to the street.
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0: Yeah. It's the Fox Report with K-Fox, the voice of the city on 99 Jams.
2: All right, beautiful people, let's get into it. So imagine being on a flight, well, a JetBlue flight, and then you're looking above and there is a rat crawling above your head. That's what happened on one JetBlue flight. Listen to this news report.
3: But apparently, they've moved on to the skies. Yeah.
4: Great.
3: Sorry, guys. A passenger flying on JetBlue took this wild video. That is something.
4: Yes,
3: scurrying along the overhead cabin. And it was sniffing for snacks. This was in first class, actually. It was in first class.
4: So what?
3: Somebody paid
5: all the reason to go to the back of
3: for
5: the
3: that.
5: Plane.
3: The flight was headed from LA to Turks and Caicos. The passenger said that she was trying to take a nap with her 10-month-old when her 13-year-old son woke her up and warned her that there was a rat on board.
5: Oh, wow.
3: He wasn't wrong. Look, it's a rat.
2: They better have given those passengers some True Blue miles or something, because that is just, it's making my skin crawl right now. And shouts to Juvenile. He's going to be hanging out with DJ Nasty 305 this Monday, June 22nd, for our Jams Live. But ladies, I know you might have your eye on Juvenile, but that is a married man. And during a recent interview during a podcast, Juvie opened up about the first time that he met his wife, and he had a big old smile on his face. Check it out.
6: We met in a shopping center, and I was actually buying a Rolex for my mother.
7: What city?
6: New Orleans.
7: Okay.
6: She's not from New Orleans, so I had 1,000 questions for the guy in the store, asking him, "What's she buying? Where's she from?" And, you know, he could only answer a couple questions. And then I kind of like, it's my mall. It's in New Orleans. So I kind of like watched her and tracked her down a little bit and watched her moves and made sure she bumped into me, put that smile on her. And we still together.
2: Yep, they've been together for 20-plus years, and Juvie will be hanging out with us this Monday for our Jams Live. And coming up, the Midday Rush Mix is on with DJ Lucky C in for DJ Juice, and I'm going to be hanging out with Rico Love talking about his new project, 97 Bad Boy. I cannot wait. 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It's K-Fox on 99 Jams, the People Station.
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0: Stank.
1: Stank.
2: Going down, baby. 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

0: Netflix. So excited about it. Hope everybody can check it out.
1: But before we get into that, Rico Love, can we just talk about your resume and what you've contributed to the game? I mean, just some like timeless music. We playing it in the back, right? This is one of my favorite songs. Like every time I hear this, it gives me chills. I just, this is off of Usher's Confessions,
0: yes,
1: right?
0: Yes, it's the first song I ever wrote, actually.
1: Yeah. Can we talk about your relationship with Usher? How did that start? And then how did this song come about?
0: Usher discovered me as a rap artist. I started my career first as a rapper. And he gave me an opportunity because I would go to his office and be like, bro, I need money. I got a record deal. I thought I was going to have $1 million.
1: So were you Rico Love as a rapper?
0: Yeah.
1: Okay, so you was always Rico Love.
0: But I went to his office and I was like, yo, I need money. So he was like, he had vision. And he was like, look, bro, I could give you some money and then you spend the money. But I think you have a gift that you haven't tapped into. So I'm going to give you this track that Just Blaze produced that people have been trying to write to and nobody can really write anything to. You should take a stab at it. So I wrote Throwback, and that was the first song I ever wrote.
1: So when you first heard the song, like the instrumentation, mm-hmm. what did you feel?
0: Instantly, I knew a melody came to me, but I didn't know I had a gift for it. But instantly, when I heard the progression, the lyrics came out and the melody and everything at the same time. So I sang it in my, I had a flip phone, Motorola flip phone at the time. And I sang the melody and sang it in my flip phone, and I gave it to this guy named JQ, who's an amazing guy, and he demoed it for me. And so he sang it. I didn't sing at that time. Mm. So he sang it for me, and then I played it for Usher, and I was like, "Yo, this is actually good." Mm-hmm. And they cut it. I didn't understand the impact of it. I didn't realize how much it would change my life.
1: Yeah.
0: Because that part, that time, that's why I loved our era, was that we did music because it felt good. We didn't even know how much money you could make from it.
1: You know that I mean? You were making history in the moment.
0: I had no clue what Confessions was going to be. Usher knew. Mm. Usher definitely knew, because when he gave me the track, he said, I'm going to sell 10 million.
1: Mm.
0: He said it to me, like, I'm going to sell 10 million this time, so you might want to be on this.
1: Wow.
0: So, yeah, and it changed everything for me. But it also, more than just making money and more than just, it tapped into a superpower that I did not know I had. And I think I always love Usher for that. That's my brother. Nobody can never say nothing bad about Usher, because he's like my big brother, my mentor, but also the guy who really showed me my superpower.
1: That's beautiful. Can we get into some Throwback right now? DJ Lucky C, can we do that?
2: Of course.
1: Let's reminisce. Hold on.

0: guys, thank you so much for coming through. And, you know, just a lot of people that the next generation that may not know your repertoire and your resume, of course. Amazing songwriter, amazing producer. You've worked with Usher. You've also worked with phenomenal women like Beyonce.
1: Yeah.
0: How did you guys connect musically?
1: How I connected with Beyonce and Kelly was through Michelle.
0: Okay.
1: I did Michelle Williams' album. It was called The Greatest. No, it was called Unexpected. And we did the album, and it was a song I wrote in there called The Greatest. And she played this song for Beyonce and Jay. And they loved the song so much. And then she would play another song. And like,
0: Which song?
1: It was a song on the album called The Greatest.
0: Okay, and Okay.
1: But I wrote most of the album. Like, probably if she had 12 songs, I probably wrote 9 of them. So she was playing them the songs, and they loved everything. And they said, who wrote these songs? And she was like, Rico Love. And what she told me was that Jay told B, like, well, I think you need to be with Rico Love. So Beyonce came to Miami, to my studio. Me and Jim Johnson was down there working.
0: What up, Jim Johnson?
1: Mm-hmm. Yeah, we worked. And the first song I did on her was a song called Save the Hero. And then the next day, she missed her flight. And she was her plane was circling. She didn't miss a flight. Her plane was circling because it was a storm.
0: Mm-hmm.
1: So she flew in. When she landed, I had already written a new song because I was planning to play her another song. But since her flight took so long, I just was in the studio. I wrote another song and ended up being a song called Beautiful Nightmare. And she came in and she couldn't record, but she's such a class act that she showed up to the studio anyway and says, I can't stay, but I just want to show my face and show you that I'm so sorry. And this is Beyonce.
0: You're
1: thinking, wow, the humility. I said, well, can I just play you this one song? And she said, I don't have much time to play it. And I played her Beautiful Name, and she loved it so much. And she ended up cutting it in 15 minutes before her show. And then she gave us tickets to Jay-Z's show. It wasn't her show. It was Jay-Z and Mary was performing at American Airlines.
0: Wow.
1: So she gave me tickets and she cut the song. And then we ended up changing the name to Sweet Dreams after the song initially leaked. So, later we named it to Sweet
0: Who
1: Dreams.
0: When they say the song leaked, who leaks the song?
1: I think like, it was, they said it was a hacker that did
0: okay.
1: It was a hacker. It was crazy. So they found who did it. She got an investigation and everything. They found the person who leaked the song.
0: But still, it's, you know.
1: Yeah, and it ended up being such a massive hit, you know.
0: Another one of my favorite songs with your collaborations with Beyonce is Radio. Because I do radio, so it makes me feel like I'm one of those little girls listening to the radio for the first time, dancing in my room. And just, that was more than my best friends growing up.
1: When I wrote Radio, I'll never forget, I wrote Radio in New York at Rock the Mic Studio, and Beyonce was there when I wrote it. And when she came, she left out to take a call. When she came back, I finished the song, and she jumped up and down, and she was singing, and she was like, she got nostalgic, the same way you just described. I'm not just saying that, just who said it. Like, she got really nostalgic, got excited. And she said, I got to do this right now. And she cut it. But I think that it struck a nerve. And I think that is the feeling. It's like, I think I'm in love with my radio because it never lets me down. And I fall in love with stereo every time I hear that sound. And it was just anthemic. And it was like, you know, it just tapped into something that she felt and gave her like a bit of nostalgia.
0: Can we do that right now?
1: Yes, that would be really cool. People don't really talk about that song.
0: I love this song. I'm a fan, Rico. I'm a fan. Lucky C, let's go in right now. Beyonce Radio, written by Rico Love. Let's do it.
2: Hey now.

0: As Miami's number one for hip hop and RBK Fox. DJ Lucky C, Rico Love is in the building, baby. Let me give you some applause again. Once again, you're hanging out with us for the whole hour.
1: Yes.
0: I appreciate that. I appreciate your time. I appreciate your contribution to the culture and to music and how passionate you still are about it. And you got a Miami connection.
1: Yes.
0: Let's talk about this Miami connection and the artists that you've worked with.
1: First of all, Miami is home. You know what I mean? I've been here for 20 years now. Almost 20 years.
0: You went to Florida A&M, right?
1: FAMU. Yeah. So
0: HBCU.
1: So being here for almost 20 years. My son is 16 now, so I've been here for about 18 years. Mm. And I've known you since I got down here.
0: Yeah.
1: Really. So, yeah, I think that it was only right to obviously pay respect and pay homage to the city because, you know, you here, you in their backyard, you live in here. It's good to be, you know, accessible to anything that any of the local artists always needed. So that's why I always stayed tight with Ball Greasy. I, you know, working with Ross. I did, what I do with Ross?
0: You asking me?
1: Yeah, I did.
0: He's asking me what you do.
1: Yeah, Touching You with Ross and Usher.
0: That's a sexy record.
1: I did Sean that's playing right here. Sean with Flo Rida. I did a few with Flo Rida throughout the years.
0: Shouts to Flo. Flo's a good guy, man.
1: Pleasure P is the guy who trying to, you know, took me in when I came down, him and Jim Johnson. So doing the Pleasure P, the introduction of Marcus Cooper album.
0: Okay. You did Boyfriend Number 2 with Pleasure P.
1: Boyfriend Number 2 on there.
0: Okay.
1: You know, and Ball Greasy is my man. We always did work together. But, you know, just always have incredible love and pay homage and respect to the city. You know, Lucky C always show love. You know, DJ Nasty always show love throughout the year. So I'm just grateful to the guys for just kind of like embracing me. This is home.
0: It is home, but you are doing it for the ladies, which I really appreciate. Yeah. 97 Bad Boy.
1: Yes.
0: Your new project. First of all, why are you still inspired to make music? So where did your inspiration come from?
1: You know, for a long time, I was not inspired to do a record for myself.
0: We talked about this.
1: Yes, for years, people. But I took my daughter to New York for Valentine's Day. And shout out to my baby, Believe. I took her to New York. And I'm not going to exaggerate. About 50 or 60 people throughout the whole weekend were coming up to me and like, yo, we need an album. Usually people just say, turn the lights on, what up, Rico? But it was like, I'm not exaggerating, about 50 or 60 people. Like in the middle of the street, in a store, and you know, in the airport, everywhere was like, "Yo, Rico, when we get another album?" I was like, "Yo, this thing, like, you know." So I get on the plane on the way back to Miami, and I just started listening to songs that I had made in the past few weeks and past few months. I'm like, "Yo, this sounds like something. This sounds consistent, and I feel like it's a conversation that's being had right here." And it put me back to when I was 15 years old in 1997, and my sister Kashonda buying me the Harlem World album on Mace, and we think about the year 1997, you know.
0: It's a good time.
1: No Way Out came out. Harlem World came out. Life After Death came out. Then you got to think about we lost Princess Diana in 97.
0: Hey.
1: You got to think about Kobe Bryant won the dunk contest, 18 years old, first time, the youngest person in history. Allen Iverson crossing over Jordan in 97. Mike Tyson bit Evander Holyfield's here.
0: That part.
1: You think about all the things. Like Dennis Rodman had that drunken binge in Vegas and then go back the next day and win the finals with the Bulls in 97. So it was just so much going on and I felt nostalgic and I kind of was put in that place and remembering where I was in that year, which was pivotal in my life.
0: Yeah.
1: Like it kind of like informed the way I even carry myself today. It was a poise, it was a flyness, it was a swagger that whole era gave me. So I went to pay homage to, you know, the greatest hip hop record company of all time, greatest hip hop R&B all around, in my opinion, for the culture record label of all time. So 97 Bad Boy was just only right to call it that.
0: So you got some tracks on here. Hold on, let me see. You actually posted, like, what tracks would you think that you would like? Let's see. Let me name some of the tracks. You got Not Again on there featuring Q Parker.
1: Yeah.
0: 112. Be Quiet.
1: Mm-hmm.
0: You got Mine 2.
1: Mm-hmm.
0: That's an interesting title. Let's talk about that one. Mine 2.
1: I'm yours and your mine too.
0: Mm-hmm.
1: It's simple.
0: Up In This Room.
1: Yes.
0: Take It Away. Nobody Else featuring Q Parker once again. Tell 'em Love Songs. I Know. Body Kisses. 80,000 Each Morning. Now, you sent me Body Kisses.
1: Yes.
0: I would love to be able to play that for my listeners.
1: I would love to play that today.
0: Okay.
1: I think they should get that.
0: I think we're gonna hold on. Let's hold on. You hanging out with us for a little more?
1: I'm here.
0: Okay, because you're also doing a big event for Father's Day weekend as well.
1: Yes.
0: So, because you are an amazing dad. You're a single dad.
1: Yes.
0: Okay, so let's get into that. But let's get into some more joints. our Lucky C, but we're going to talk about the new album, and also we're going to premiere Body Kisses.
1: Yes.
0: For the ladies.
1: Yes, the first time ever.
0: Yes, it's 99 Jams, Miami's number one for hip-hop and R&B. That's on the way.

0: Okay, that's what we want to know. Where they at? Spend that.
1: Hey.
0: Going back to 97 Bad Boy, they were spending that money too.
1: Yes.
0: For real. That's what, that's the vibes that we want right now.
1: It was flowing.
0: It was flowing.
1: It was
0: money
1: less,
0: was flowing.
1: Life was less transactional back then, though. But it was just about just the energy and the vibe.
0: There was givers. There was takers.
1: Yeah, but it was more about like I vibe with you. You know?
0: Yeah.
1: I think you deserve this.
0: I love that.
1: As opposed to like first date.
0: You know?
1: $90,000.
0: No, we don't want that. It's just, you know what it is. It's 99 Jazz, Miami's number one for hip hop and R&B. K Fox, DJ Lucky C, Rico Love is in the building.
1: Turn the lights on.
0: And there's a lot of things going on. Because we were talking behind the scenes, and I love that you are a lover of other people's music as well.
1: Oh, yeah.
0: And we were talking about Tip and the music that you worked with him on and, you know, how he has had a resurgence. Let's talk about that.
1: I love that. Whenever I see artists who are, like, iconic, have records in today's time, where it's so much more difficult to have a successful record when the streaming is done what it's done and you know, the cloud is the way it is and, you know, having to have a certain following and have to have a certain group of people playing your record. When you see an artist like T.I., when you see an artist like Chris Brown, you see artists like Usher, you know, have extreme amount of success, that to me makes me happy. It lets me know that there's hope for great music and great energy and great artists, even Fat Joe, who consistently always comes with records. Whenever I see that, it makes me happy, you know?
0: And let's talk about this big Usher and Chris Brown concert, tour that's at December 3rd.
1: It's on my birthday. They're going to be on my actual birthday.
0: Wait, so are we going? What's going on?
1: We have to go.
0: You don't need my concert money. What are we doing?
1: We have to go. Nobody has more fun at concerts than me and K-Fox.
0: Yeah, we turn all the way up.
1: Yo, listen. At New Edition, we was lit.
0: We was doing the dances. I mean, but that's the type of nostalgic music.
1: Yeah.
0: You know, the dances, you know, the choreography.
1: Yeah.
0: And you sang about love.
1: Yes.
0: And it was just such a good vibe, man.
1: Feeling good.
0: Now,
1: precious.
0: What I want to commend you on is that you're an amazing father.
1: Oh, thank you.
0: You always post about your children. And you also bring your audience into, you know, things that's going on with your kids. So Father's Day weekend is going on.
1: Yes.
0: This weekend, what are you doing?
1: I'm going to be a Sunkiss. I'm
0: going to
1: be at Love Language partying, you know what I mean? You know, Cal's in the building. He making sure we good and we going to have a great time. We celebrating the album. We celebrating my life as a dad. We celebrating all the fathers. We celebrating everybody who really wants to feel that love.
0: Okay, so fathers, if you're trying to turn up and just celebrate fatherhood.
1: Yeah, RSVP.
0: Sunkiss, make sure you RSVP. Love Language is going down this Sunday.
1: Yes, this Sunday.
0: And are you premiering your album there? Or
1: yes.
0: What's going on?
1: Album listening party. We're gonna be playing some exclusives from the album. Today you get the first exclusive ever history. So
0: okay. That's
1: a blessing for us all. But we're gonna be playing the album. We're gonna have a good time. We're just gonna celebrate the release and hard work that we put into this record. And it's kinda like we had to bring it to Miami. Just you know, let people know how much I love the city, how much I love the energy, and I appreciate you all for embracing me and welcoming me. It's my home.
0: Of course. So Love Language is going down this Sunday, Father's Day celebration.
1: Yes.
0: But you have a treat for us, for South Florida, for the ladies especially.
1: Yes.
0: You sent me the song. I was instantly in love with it. It's called, I'm going to let you introduce it.
1: Yes.
0: I'm going to let you go. Take it away, Rico Love.
1: This is Rico Love. This is the world premiere of the song Body Kisses off my album 97 Bad Boy. Shout out to the Runners for producing this. Home team. So get into it. New single, Body Kisses. Turn the lights on.

0: World premiere. Rico Love Body Kisses, thank you so much.
1: Thank you for allowing me to premiere my record.
0: Of course.
1: 99 Jams. I love y'all forever. I'm grateful.
0: Forever and ever. But, I mean, more importantly, with the direction the R&B is going in, especially for the ladies, I mean, I can talk about this. Men are not, they're not planning anything. You know, we need action. I love the lyrics. So that's where we at right now.
1: Yeah. You gotta give them what they want. It's just who we are. It's gotta be in you. It can't be on you. It gotta be in you. It gotta be something in you that's drawn to be a gentleman. You know, chivalry is not dead. It's just about us being more selective about the people we decide to give our time to. And I think women need to just start being a little bit more selective. And fellas too, be a little bit more selective on who you give your time and energy to. And if it doesn't feel like magic, let's just walk away from it. Because I think we all deserve magic.
0: We do. So when can we expect 97 Bad Boy? When can we expect
1: Bad Boy,
0: this
1: June
0: magic?
1: 26th. I'm talking about 11:59. You need to be ready, because once 12 a.m. hits, 97 Bad Boy will be available everywhere. Need you on that. I need that energy all over it.
0: All right, you heard that. It's going down. Father's Day weekend. You guys at Love Language. Lucky C, thank you so much. You know, Lucky C is an amazing dad.
1: Yes.
0: How many kids you got now, Lucky C?
2: Got five. You know what
1: yes,
2: I'm saying?
1: Sir.
2: All
1: yes, sir.
2: See, Fox tried to throw it straight, but it's all good. You know what I'm saying? Like, I got 20 kids. That's all good. I'm going to be like Joe Jackson in the Love Language.
1: Right, that's right. That's right.
2: I'm going to put him to work.
0: And don't forget, in this next hour, I got tickets for you to go see Ye in Tampa for that Possibility Store. So stay close. Rico Love, thank you so much for coming through.
1: Thank you.
0: 97 Bad Boy, June 26th.
1: Yes, June 26th. 97 Bad Boy everywhere.
0: That's right. It's K-Fox from 99 Jams with People Station. 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

0: your tickets to go see Kalani. So let me take it to the streets. 99 Jams, who's this?
1: Sophie.
0: What's up, Sophie? Where you calling from?
1: Miami.
0: What you got going on today, Sophie?
1: I'm on my lunch break.
0: Oh, what we eating? What we eating, boo?
1: I'm going to McDonald's. That's my favorite. I love their fries.
0: Okay. You getting some fries? I just had a curry chicken patty from Juicy Patty. So, you know, I just had my lunch break too, girl. Well, listen, you're my ninth caller.
1: Okay, that's okay.
0: Yeah, you're going to see Kalani for that world tour. Yes, it's going down September 10th at the I Think Financial Amphitheater in West Palm Beach. Is this going to be a girls' night or are you going with everything? All right, let's go.
1: Yep.
0: You going with the homies?
1: My daughter.
0: Well, you and your daughter are going to have a great time. What's that station playing the most music and has the most free tickets to the Kalani World Tour?
1: 99 Jams, of course. I know it's a moment, but I don't see myself anymore.

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1: 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Huh, that sounds so rich. 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

0: She's always in the know. It has her ear to the street. Well, let me take you to the neck of the woods of my hood. Yeah. It's the Fox Report with Kay Fox, the voice of the city on 99 Jams.
1: All right, beautiful people, let's get into it. So imagine being on a flight, well, a JetBlue flight, and then you're looking above and there is a rat crawling above your head. That's what happened on one JetBlue flight. Listen to this news report.
2: But apparently they've moved on to the skies. Yeah.
3: Great.
2: Sorry, guys. A passenger flying on JetBlue took this wild video. That is something.
3: No. No. It's,
2: yes, scurrying along the overhead cabin. And it was sniffing for snacks. I can't. This was in first class, actually. It was in first class.
3: So what?
2: Somebody paid
4: all the reason to go to the back of
2: for
4: the
2: plane. The flight was headed from LA to Turks and Caicos. The passenger said that she was trying to take a nap with her 10-month-old when her 13-year-old son woke her up and warned her that there was a rat on board.
4: Oh, wow.
2: He wasn't wrong. Look, it's a rat.
1: They better have given those passengers some True Blue miles or something, because that is just, I can't, it's making my skin crawl right now. And shouts to Juvenile. He's going to be hanging out with DJ Nasty 305 this Monday, June 22nd, for our Jams Live. But ladies, I know you might have your eye on Juvenile, but that is a married man. And during a recent interview during a podcast, Juvie opened up about the first time that he met his wife, and he had a big old smile on his face. Check it out.
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5: She's not from New Orleans, so I had 1,000 questions for the guy in the store, asking him, "Who's she buying? Where's she from?" And, you know, he could only answer a couple questions. Then I kind of like, it's my mall. It's in New Orleans. So I kind of like watched her and tracked her down a little bit and watched her moves and made sure she bumped into me, put that smile on her. And we still together.
1: 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I want to put you and a friend to hang out with DJ Nasty 305 and Juvenile this Monday for our Jams Live. 866-901-5269. 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
0: 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Oh, oh, oh, oh, oh, oh.

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0: That's right, Mariah the Scientist on 99 Jazz, Miami's number one for hip-hop and R&B. It's Kay Fox, the voice of the city, and DJ Nasty's hanging out with Juvenile this Monday. I want to put you and a friend on the list. 99 Jazz, what's up? Who's this?
1: It's Murdoch.
0: What's up, Murdoch? Where you calling from?
1: Pompano, Caillou City, 836, baby.
0: I heard that. Well, listen, you are my ninth caller.
1: Thank you.
0: You're welcome. Yeah, you are going to be hanging out with the legend Juvenile and DJ Nasty Theo 5 for our jams. Life is going down Monday, June 22nd. Can you get off work?
1: Yes, ma'am.
0: You just know. What you going to tell them?
1: On my own, boss, baby.
0: Oh, I love that. Yes. Only yes. Voices in the building. Well, listen, it's going down inside the Honda of South Miami Penthouse Studios. And what's that station playing the most music? And has the most free tickets to hang out with Juvenile this Monday.
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1: 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Hey now!
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0: It is obvious that Young Miami should get a Grammy. And why? Her amazing new joint, Spend It, when I say it's a vibe, it's a vibe. Big time. So big of a vibe that they said she better get a Grammy. And Young Miami went on the gram and said, yes. Actually, she went on X and said that. So, being that you rep the crib, Young Miami, baby, I hope you go get that Grammy. 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
1: You better believe it. Pompano, Pompano, Pompano in the building. Broward's in the house.
0: You better believe it.
1: Broward's in the house.
0: You better believe it.
1: 954, stand up.
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1: You damn right.
0: Tell them what's the name of the vibe.
1: It's the Cerebro Club.
0: 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Appreciate the love. Know you got to go, but what's the words you got to say?
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0: I love it. Every day, 340, baby, it's the Cerebro Club.
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2: Oh, yeah. Traffic on them roads, baby. Nicky Ramirez gonna get you through all that. You dig me? How the roads looking, boo?
3: 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Let's start off with Broward County. There's still a disabled dump truck, and it's blocking the right shoulder on I-95 southbound right at Hollandale Beach Boulevard. Also in Broward on I-95 northbound between Southwest 10th Street and Hillsborough Boulevard, we have an accident. Moving over to Miami-Dade County, I-95 northbound right at Northwest 135th Street, there is a disabled vehicle, and the right lane is blocked. HVAC making a weird noise? 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I'm Nicky Ramirez. That's the latest traffic updates on 99 Jams. Miami's number one for hip-hop and R&B.
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0: speaking when you wait. Yeah, yay tickets every hour from 7 a.m. to 7 p.m. Who's this?
1: Hey, this is
0: Ashanti. What's up, boo? Where you calling from?
1: Fort Lauderdale.
0: Oh, Fort Lauderdale. You ready to hang out with old Kanye, baby?
1: Man, you better know it.
0: Ooh, well, guess what, girl? You better know it. That's Kanye.
1: Oh, my God.
0: Yes, baby. You are going to hang out with Kanye West. It's all going down June 28th at the Raymond James Stadium up there in Tampa. It's going to be absolutely amazing, baby. If you've never seen Ye before, he's going to shut that thing down. You understand me?
1: He's going to shut it down.
0: I love it, baby. Tell everybody in the city the station to play the most music in the station with the most free ticket to hang out with Ye.
1: Y'all better know. Y'all better know.

0: I'm trying to get back in the flesh. Yeah.
1: Okay, that's new Drake. It's called Shebang. All right. Yeah, it's 90.10. The Miami's number one hip hop and R&B, and another ticket blitz. You know we got those J tickets every single hour, baby, from 7 a.m. to 7 p.m. All right? Gotta give a big salute to my dog, DJ SKI there. Listen, Miami, when I tell you, the richest DJ in Miami, everybody thinks is nasty. It is not me. DJ SK, he got it all, boy. When I tell you, that boy is loaded.

0: sweet vibes, all right?
1: That's amazing, man. Thank you guys so much.
0: Man, we appreciate you. And before you go, tell everybody in the city, baby, the station to play the most music and the station with the most free tickets to hang out with the Miami Marlins.
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0: You better believe it. Nobody does it like us. You understand me? And nobody can send you to Universal Orlando like us. Give me 10 minutes. I got details how you can get there.
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4: 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Let's start off with Miami-Dade County. Okeechobee Road, both northbound and southbound. The on-ramps to Chrome Avenue is closed because of the wildfires that are happening right now. Also in Dade County, we have an accident on the Dauphin Expressway eastbound. The on-ramp from 107th Avenue. The on-ramp is actually closed. Broward County, you have some emergency vehicles and the roadway's closed on US 27. It's southbound between Pines Boulevard and Chrome Avenue. Plus, I-95 northbound after Oakland Park Boulevard has an accident and the right lane is blocked. Mornings at the house are impossible. Two kids can't find their shoes and the sink starts leaking. So, post-task on AirTasker. Soon, the sink's fixed and a tasker installs a robot litter box the cat hates. 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Get anything done. I'm Nikki Ramirez and that's the latest traffic update on 99 Jams, Miami's number one for hip-hop and R&B.
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0: my girl Lisa. Lisa is hanging out in Fort Lauderdale, but she's representing the 81 Trace. So shout out to my girl Lisa. I'm in town for a birthday party, Nasty. Oh, check you out. It's my homegirl Lisa. Love you, boo. Who's this?
1: This Jamal.
0: Jamal, what's up, my boy? Where you calling from?
1: I'm calling from Liberty City.
0: Liberty City in the building. What are you doing for the summer, Jamal?
1: Man, I'm going to take a little vacation.
0: You're taking a little vacation, huh?
1: Yeah.
0: Well, why don't you take a vacation up to Universal Orlando? Because you got to have it now!
1: Okay.
0: Jamal, baby, is going down legendary up there at Universal Orlando. It's a summer you can't miss, man, with limited time experiences and faves. And the mega movie parade is back along with the popular Lagoon show, Sensational. And you get to experience all that at Universal Orlando, all right?
1: All right.
0: Now, Jamal, tell everybody out there in the city, baby, the station that plays the most music and the station with the most free tickets to hang out at Universal Orlando.
1: 99 Jam.
0: You better believe it, Jamal. Congratulations there. Speaking of Tampa, you ready to go see Kanye West? I'm sorry. Yay. He'll be at Raymond James Stadium, baby, June 28th, and I got your tickets right now. You want to go see Ye? Holla at me.

0: Pop and R&B, and of course, you know, we got another Ticket Blitz, baby. We got your yay tickets every hour from 7 a.m. to 7 p.m. And I want to give a big salute, Miami, to our promotions department here at 99 Jam. They put on all these amazing, great contests. And I want to give big, big, big salute to Megan Love and, of course, our main man, Johnny Promo. But that damn Megan Love, when I tell you, she put in so much work, and I just want to give her her flowers that she rightfully deserves. So shout out to our girl, Megan Love. Nothing but love for you. All right, baby? Who's this?
1: Yo, what's good? It's Corey.
0: What they doing, my boy? Where you calling from?
1: Carroll City, what's good?
0: See, that boy ain't say Miami Gardens. He said Carroll City.
1: You already know.
0: That's what I'm talking about. You ready to go hang out in Tampa with my boy, Ye?
1: Yes, sir.
0: Yay. Well, you in the building, my boy. Got him!
1: Okay, then.
0: It's going down June 28th, legendary. Raymond James Stadium out there in Tampa. Ye gonna shut it down. If you've never been to a Ye show, he gonna light that place up. And you gonna be in the building, all right?
1: Yes, sir.
0: Now tell everybody out there in Carroll City, the station to play the most music and the station with the most free tickets to hang out with Ye.
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0: You better believe it. In Miami, I'm about to get on these turntables and I'm about to go crazy with the world famous commercial free driving 5. That's gonna pop off in less than 10 minutes, but the beautiful Nikki Ramirez gonna give you that traffic ASAP.
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9: 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Let's start off with Miami-Dade County. Okeechobee Road, both northbound and southbound. The on-ramp to Chrome Avenue is closed because of the wildfires that are causing lots of problems today. Also, there is an accident on the Dolphin Expressway. It's eastbound. The on-ramp from Northwest 107th Avenue has the on-ramp closed. Moving over to Broward County, U.S. 27 southbound between Pines Boulevard and Chrome Avenue has emergency vehicles and the roadway is closed. You can jump on I-75 as your alternate. Also in Broward, I-95 northbound after Oakland Park Boulevard has an accident blocking the right lane. Summer starts early in Florida, which means we get more beach time, more sunshine, and more time to enjoy refreshing, sweet, and juicy Florida watermelon. The best part of summer is already here. Locally grown fresh from Florida watermelon. There's sunshine in every bite. I'm Nikki Ramirez, and this is 99 Jams, the People's Station.
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Drive it five mix. Everybody checking in on that gram at DJ Nasty 305. You better believe we live. Shout out to YK Nice in the city. What they do, baby? What up? What up? Everybody in the city right now. Jack and Jill, what's popping? Whoa. We going in. Shout out to Councilman Reggie Leon. What up, baby?

independent. 9-11 at the Valley Adelinic. Big Master P vibe, no limit. 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Somebody tell them people Mr. Hem is here. Mr. Hem is here.

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0: baby, brand new music. Shout out to Dave, shout out to Chimps. It's called Rain Dance. 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Here we go, Miami.
1: The party's

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And the 6 o'clock hour today is crazy. I haven't been in this place in a couple years. And I just found out that I'm going back. 6 o'clock hour, I'm going to

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Swiss Beats. What up, Swiss Beats? Whoa. 99 Jams. Miami's number one for hip-hop and R&B and that Ticket Blitz, baby. Every hour, 7 a.m., 7 p.m., yay tickets. Whoa. Boy, this record was so crazy. Shout to Ye. Shout to Rihanna. You can hear this and all the other classic joints. June 28th, Raymond James Stadium. Yeah. I got your tickets right now, baby. Call it number.

Oh, it's going to be a movie. And guess what? I'm going to put you in the building right now to hang out with me and Juvie.

0: only word, one word to say. Movie!
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0: Traffic, traffic. 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
3: 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Let's start off with Miami-Dade County. You know we have some serious wildfires that are causing lots of issues today. First off, Chrome Avenue southbound between Okeechobee Road and Tamiami Trail. It is closed because of these serious fires. Moving over to the Dolphin Expressway eastbound, the on-ramp from 107th Avenue has an accident. The on-ramp is closed. You can use 87th Avenue as your alternate. Also, I-95 southbound right before the Florida Turnpike has a disabled vehicle and the center lane is blocked. Broward County, U.S. 27 southbound between Pines Boulevard and Chrome Avenue has the roadway actually closed because of emergency vehicles. Your alternate there is going to be I-75. The FIFA Fan Festival at Bayfront Park is the soul of World Cup 2026 in Miami. 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
19: 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Miami. 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

0: and another ticket blitz. You know, every hour we got your yay tickets. You know, we got that, right? Who's this?
1: Hey, DJ Nasty.
0: Delresha. What's up, Bobo? Where the hell you been at?
1: I've been calling. I've been trying to play.
0: You've been trying to play. You've been trying to call. But guess what? Now you get to hang out with me on Monday, girl. Get it. You know the drill. Jams Live, Monday. Me, Juvenile. We're going to be, oh, boy, that thing going to be a vibe.
1: That's it.

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1: 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Huh, that sounds so rich.

another ticket blitz. That's right. Yay tickets every hour, baby, from 7 a.m. to 7 p.m. And you know what? I'm feeling good today, Miami. How about I give them away right now? Right now. 866-991-JAMZ, Raymond James Stadium, Tampa, Florida. Yay, performing live. I got your tickets right now.

0: When I say new music, I mean new, baby. New music from Chris Brown. It's called Obvious. Right now, 99 Jams. Miami's number one for hip-hop and R&B. And another ticket blitz. Who's this?
1: Maria.
0: Hey, Maria, Maria. Where you calling from, baby?
1: Kendall.
0: Kendall, you ready to go to Tampa?
1: Yeah.
0: No, you don't want to see Yeah in Tampa, baby.
1: Oh, I have to.
0: You have to?
1: Yes.
0: Okay.
1: Please tell me your number 9. I've been calling you for like hours.
0: Really?
1: Yes.
0: You know we've been giving these tickets away every single hour. You know that, right?
1: I've been calling you all day today.
0: Well, guess what? The buck stops here, baby. Because God,
1: no, I'm calling every night.
0: Yes, boo-boo. You get to see Yay. Shut it down. Raymond James Stadium, Tampa, Florida. Sunday, June 28th. You in the building, all right, baby?
1: Thank you so much.
0: Now, listen, do me a favor. Tell everybody in Kendall, the station that plays the most music in the station, they have the most free tickets to see Yay.
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0: Oh, yeah. Traffic on the roads, baby. Nicky Ramirez gonna get you through all that. You dig me? How the roads looking, boo?
4: 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Let's start off with Miami-Dade County. We have some serious fires that are still causing some issues in Miami-Dade County. First off, Chrome Avenue, southbound between Okeechobee Road and Tamiami Trail. It is closed because of these fires. Also in Dade County, I-95 southbound is right before the Florida Turnpike. There's a disabled vehicle and the center lane is blocked. Broward County, US 27 southbound, right between Pines Boulevard and Chrome Avenue, has emergency vehicles in the roadway and it is closed. Your alternate is going to be I-75. 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
29: Excuse me. I love going to club, man. Grab me one again, bro. I see you there.

I mean, I just got some great news. I'm very excited about. Very, very excited. I haven't been to this place in about 6 years. And I will tell you exactly what I'm talking about in 7 minutes.

hip hop and R&B, and another ticket, Blitz. You know, we got them yay tickets every hour from 7 a.m. to 7 p.m. But Miami, the big news. I just got the word Rick Ross is performing live at the BET Awards. And you know what that means? DJ.

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3: Oh, yeah. Traffic on the roads, baby. Nicky Ramirez gonna get you through all that. You dig me? How the roads looking, boo?
4: 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We still have some issues going on in Miami-Dade County on Chrome Avenue. It's southbound between Okeechobee Road and Tamiami Trail, and that is because of a serious fire. It's completely closed. Also, in Dade County, I-95 southbound, right before the Florida Turnpike, we do have a disabled vehicle, and the center lane is blocked. Broward County, U.S. 27th southbound, right between Pines Boulevard and Chrome Avenue, has emergency vehicles, and the roadway is closed. You can jump on I-75 as your alternate. 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I'm Nikki Ramirez, and this is 99 Jams, the People's Station.
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1: 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Huh. That sounds so rich. 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

0: I'll let you know what's on and popping in the culture with that Miami Minute. It's your girl, G. Jerky Lee.
1: And in North Miami, Monster DJ Lucky. See, yeah, we got a lot to do. We are in the building till midnight tonight. The easiest way to reach us is by jumping on.

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0: 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Somebody tell them people Mr. Hem is here.
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0: Mr. Hem is here.
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1: 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And of course, I'm always tuned in to 99 Jams. 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
18: 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Top Dog Law.

0: get back in the flesh. Yeah.
1: Yeah, baby, it's the latest from Drizzy Drake. That's that shebang right here on 89 Jams, Miami's number one for hip-hop and R&B, where we got your ticket blitz, baby. Them yay tickets going down every hour from 7 a.m. to 7 p.m., and we got you with them yay tickets, man. Everybody been talking about it. It's your girl, She Drake, you leave.
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1: 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Just Do It, Miami, turn up.
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0: Greasy and Ricky Rose with Just Do It right here on 99 Jams. Miami's number one for hip-hop and R&B with that Ticket Blitz. Man, if you're trying to see Ye, we got you every hour from 7 a.m. to 7 p.m. And it goes down tomorrow starting at 7 a.m. But you slide with the turtle partners on the grind. And we're going to be hooking somebody up. Hey, it's your girl, she Drake Lee.
1: And DJ Lucky C. Yeah, man, we are looking out for a lucky caller number 9 to see who's going to go all the way up to Tampa to hang out with Ye. 99 Jams, what's happening?
2: What's going on? How are you?
0: Hey, what's up, babe? We all good. How you doing? What's your name? Where you calling from?
2: My name is Jessica. I'm calling from Kendall.
1: Right. Hey. Kendall is on the check-in. Congratulations. You are caller number 9.
2: Thank you.
0: Hey, that's right, baby. You about to go see the icon. Yeah, it's going down real major June 28th at the Raymond James Stadium up in Tampa. You ready to go?
2: Yes, I'm ready to go.
1: Yeah, that's what we love to hear. Just let everybody out there know what station plays the most music. Got the most free tickets to see.

0: Nighttime Jams. Miami's number one for hip-hop.
1: That hip-hop.
0: And R&B.
2: Give it to them.
0: Playing the most music. And we mean all day.
3: All day. All day. All day.

0: This is the Miami Minute. Everything Miami in 60 seconds. What's trending? What's turned? And what's got everybody saying, yo, what's going on? The Turnup Partners are talking about it on 99 Jams.
1: Yeah, let's get into it, Jams fam. Big changes are coming to Miami-Dade schools after the school board unanimously approved a major consolidation plan affecting multiple campuses across the county. Miami.

0: Several campuses will also merge into new 6-8, 6-12, and K-12 schools as the district responds to declining enrollment and changing demographics.
1: Yeah, man, it's a major shift for a lot of families, and we'll be watching closely to see how these changes impact communities moving forward. And Jams fam, if you notice hazy skies or smell smoke across South Florida this week, you are not imagining it, all right? There are two large wildfires continuing to burn in west of Miami-Dade County.
0: The fires have scorched nearly 14,000 acres and prompted air quality alerts across the regions. Officials say smoke has impacted visibility along major roadways and can be especially dangerous for people with respiratory conditions. Residents are being encouraged to stay indoors when possible, keep windows closed, and run your AC systems on recirculation.
1: Yeah, man. And while crews continue battling those fires here at home, all eyes are also turning toward the Gulf Coast, man. The first named storm of the Atlantic hurricane season has officially formed.
0: Tropical Storm Arthur developed Wednesday near the Gulf Coast with sustained winds of 40 miles per hour. Forecasters say the biggest concern isn't the wind, it's the heavy rain and potential flash flooding expected across parts of Texas, Louisiana, and Mississippi. The National Hurricane Center expects Arthur to weaken once it moves inward, but officials warn flooding threats could linger through the weekend.
1: Yeah, man. So hurricane season is officially heating up. So if you haven't checked your supplies or emergency plan kit yet, now might be a good time to start, Jams fam. And that was your Miami Minute. For more details on these stories, log on to the Turn Up Partners personality page at 99jamsmiami.com, and definitely keep it locked right here to 99 Jams. We on the grind.
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0: from Chris Brown, baby. That's that obvious right here on 89 Jams. Miami's number one for hip-hop and R&B, where we got that ticket blitz to win yay tickets every hour from 7 a.m. to 7 p.m. Hey, make sure you go ahead and keep it locked, because you know we got you, baby. But you're turning up with the turn-up partners on the grind all the way live, man. And we're going to be gearing up for Miami's Most Wanted Top 5 Countdown in a matter of minutes. It's your girl, she Jericho Lee.
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1: All too much drugs, trying to see a candlelight. 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